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I blasted off the planet, rock that caused catastrophe, and it matters more because I had it. Now I had, I thought about wreaking havoc on an opposition, kind of shocking, they want a static with precision, I'm automatic, quarterback, I ain't talking second packet, pack it up on pack.

101. Več dobre glasbe. I wanna dance by water beneath the Mexican sky. Drink some margaritas by swing of blue lights. Listen to the mariachi play at midnight. Are you with me? Are you with me?

Marcus Semenya for Chelsea. Starting to get in, more figure of it. So the two level, they could say the low game, but that was a big time point. I think I'm putting it on. Little bit of a trick, get stuck to design, but you know.